I can't make it without you. And I'm telling you, honey, you're my reason for laughing, for crying, for living.

This has got to be the saddest day of my life. 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I won't be able to see you anymore because of my obligations and the ties that you have. We've been meeting here every day. And since this is our last day together, I want to hold you just one more time. 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I want to remember you just like this. 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

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That's all I need. 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

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That's all.

I'm Annie Piper, all the way from Australia. Are you ready for some great music? You're listening to your favourite radio show, Blues and Friends.

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Want a good woman, get her long and tall.

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The best music from soul to soul, the best music you ever heard on the show Blues and Friends.